0: Weekdays, best R&B and the old school you love. 24/7 Chabs.
1: Tell me when to say love me, Ginger.

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Yeah. 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Yeah. Anything him say, them girl, I do it like it's tax. Ma make my

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1: Well, in come the thing them call a broken heart. This blessed love will never part. You don't know it from the start. Me tell them say I'm dirty, yeah. A Sean Paul and Sasha, come sing.

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1: 24/7 jams.
2: You know I love music. And every time I hear something hot, it makes me want to move.

0: style, bad bad, get it lit.
1: Boy.
0: Love your vibe,
1: yeah.
0: We the best,
1: boy.
0: Give me the light,
1: yeah.
0: And we turn it up every time,
1: every time.
0: And we bust it up, watch it, I
1: watch it.
0: Ha!
2: Kimba, how are you, man, sir?
3: Yeah, what up, y'all?
4: 24/7 jams.
5: I know what you did.

Caribbean girl, me know for tick, me know for top, yeah. Man, I watch my body like say them, I watch a match, yeah. Anything him said, them girl, I do it like it's tax. But make my own, I'm on.

0: 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Please just rewind. 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
1: Let's go. 24/7 jams. Today's best R&B and